Drink some margaritas by swinging blue lights. 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Are you with me? Are you with me?

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And everybody falls. 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

0: need the rest of your night. And if we're moving too fast, we can do whatever you like. What's life without love? What's me without you?
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1: 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The sunny days are back. 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

0: 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I remember that night.
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1: Something wrong with you, something's not right with me too, it's not right with me. But the state that you're in is innocent. 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

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If grief had teeth, eating away at him in the dark. 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The Khalid's a man.